0: 104.6 RTL.
1: I'm going on during this time. I feel there's no one to save me. This all or nothing really got away, driving me crazy.

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I get no sleep, sleep, sleep, sleep. 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
0: RTL.
1: And watch it burn. And the Kanoia Music.